0: Frank, Frank. 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Frank, Frank. 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Frank,
1: Frank. 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I'm in your conscience. If you do not hear me, then you will be history, Kendrick. I know that you're not just right now, and I'm hoping to lead you to victory, Kendrick.

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0: Stand up.
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0: Pass out.
1: Frank.
0: Wake up.
1: Frank.
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You got a certain smile. You're the one that I admire. You're the one that sets my soul on fire. You're the one that I desire. So good and sweet and true. You've got a certain smile. Oh, do I love her? Yeah, sure. The good will never ever blur. So good and sweet and true. And I wanna be your tiger.

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She is happy, and I know it, and I adore her.

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You got a certain way about you, and I wanna be your tiger.

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If there was a doubt, well, I'd call Frankenstein, he'd chase that doubt away. You got no need for doubt. No way. You know what? I wanna be your tiger. 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